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1: Norfolk County Control's on for Milton Todd 2.
0: Yeah, we had a minor problem at 600 KNAV with a faulty smoke detector. We took care of the problem. We have all companies clearing. We're going to release the fire ground channel. Thank you.
1: Appreciate Milton Todd 2. 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
0: I'm doing suburban transport here. 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
1: Received 81, we'll be transporting, strike the box.

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Multiple calls. A3, that Mass General with three men. A1 is committed with the transport from 51 Maple Street. Box has been struck, 2008.

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0: I'm Rockland 81, transporting South Shore Hospital. Engine 12 clear, returning.
1: We received A1 to the South Shore, 12 to quarters.

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0: Yeah. Faulty detector in that unit. Good if y'all said 82 is clear and turn it.
1: Repeat, faulty detector. And it's clear turning 2022.

0: Fire from Medic 2. Answer, Medic 2.
1: We're going to be committed.
0: Medic 2, have you committed 2023?

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0: 3-5
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0: Southern Fire and Medic 2.
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1: St. Luke started 2.0, ending 9.3.
0: Medic one, have you at St. Luke 7.3, 23.

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1: 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You have a cushion it. Anyone's responding.

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1: Medic 2 Zach, reported.
0: Medic 2, same traffic.
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3: 3, Steve. A4, we're on scene.
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0: 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Going to be off to the air 2, clear and turn.
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1: NA 4, one of the beat I need, and we got one member detailed from the ladder.
2: 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He's going for the BI, need him.
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0: A3, did you copy?
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Stoughton 5, dispatch, an engine 1, ambulance 1, 35 Crockett Street, EMS. 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

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I'm out 2322.

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1: NA4, you're on number 374 Washington Street, EMS.
2: This was a first floor detector activation. 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Reset it. Advise the homeowner. Apparatus clear to go.
1: Received 200 on the detector on the first floor. Reset it. Advise the homeowner. 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
0: Do you have a better location on MVA?
1: 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Let me check with the PD.
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1: 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That's affirmative. 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

0: 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A2, VLS, Marlboro Hospital, 450.
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0: 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Engine 2 is back in quarters.
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1: Chief 82, I have you off the hospital.

0: just be here, Papaya. You're on fire, Ranford.
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0: 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We're clear, Emerson. We're clear, Malvern returning.
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0: M5-31.
1: Two-car motor vehicle crash. 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Both drivers are outside the vehicle at the time.
0: Trim 5 has that two-car motor vehicle crash. 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Operators are out of the vehicle. 7-11.
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2: Car 1 to A1.
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0: Head to Fort Abbey Road. Slid out of bed. Possible lift assist only. I'm going to tone it up now.

0: Fire Department dispatching A1 to number 4 Abbey Road for the lift assist. No reported injuries. Sherman 1, number 4 Abbey Road for the lift assist. Time out, 7-8.
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1: 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Back in quarters. 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

0: Actually, it's about 5 minutes later on. 2 weeks from 3 hours.
1: It's 3 minutes later on. 2 weeks from 3 hours. 2 weeks from 3 hours. 2 weeks from 3 hours. 2 weeks from 3 hours. 2 weeks from 3 hours. 2 weeks from 3 hours. 2 weeks from 3 hours. 2 weeks from 3 hours. 2 weeks from 3 hours. 2 weeks from 3 hours. 2 weeks from 3 hours. 2 weeks from 3 hours. 2 weeks from 3 hours. 2 weeks from 3 hours. 2 weeks from 3 hours. 2 weeks from 3 hours. 2 weeks from 3 hours. 2 weeks from 3 hours. 2 weeks from 3 hours. 2 weeks from 3 hours. 2 weeks from 3 hours. 2 weeks from 3 hours. 2 weeks from 3 hours. 2 weeks from 3 hours. 2 weeks from 3 hours. 2 weeks from 3 hours. 2 weeks from 3 hours. 2 weeks from 3 hours. 2

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0: 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A refusal. A3 is going to be committed. I did too. Service.
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1: Any five, take a response with ladder 1 to 12 Johnson Court. He's not currently choking.
0: Steve, you can show us in row.
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0: And fire alarm engine 600.
1: Fire department stretching a ladder 185, number 12 Johnson Court, apartment number 1 for the EMS. Company, the patient's going to be located on the back porch at 847.
2: I don't have that 12 Johnson Court, apartment 1, it's on the back porch.
1: Company's on the way.
3: Engine 1 for Mitchell 2. You guys on scene? Or right on the street?
4: Yeah, we're on.
3: So far, engine 2 is clear.

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1: Squad 1's on the air, headed to 24 Hillside, Smoke at CO. Roger.
0: Squad 1, you're going 24 Hillside.
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0: Engine 1 still on fire. Can we get a better apartment number?
1: The call is calling from Canton. We're trying to figure that out. She gave us a wave in 83 Central Street, and there's no apartments there. I'll call them back.
0: Yeah, we have no 4207 in the building.
1: Stand by.

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2: 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Is there any chance that's the address we're looking for?
0: 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They're not answering.
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3: Okay. We're at 1793. There's a 4207. We'll knock on the door, you know.
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0: 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Norfolk County Control calling Bellingham.
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0: 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Wellesley. 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
5: 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We are 1 and 1.
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0: Did you're 1 and 1, Natick?
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7: UT Rockland 81 off, South Shore, 5 miles even, 918.
0: One or one to show.
1: Don't have the test loud and clear. We're 1 and 0.
0: 1 and 0. Sudbury is 1 or 1. Whalen.
1: Don't have the loud and clear. We're 1 or 1.
0: The 1 or 1. Westboro.
1: Westboro's loud and clear, we're 1 and 1.
0: So you're 1 and 1. District 14 announcing test complete and standby, 9:19 hours.

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0: car 5SA3 to Route 1 northbound at the 95 northbound on ramp, CCPD for the MBA. 923.
1: Apparatus says Route 1 north at 95 MBC.
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0: Empire from car 5.
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0: Yeah, I'm off at that accident by McMorgan's parking lot. 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No fluids involved. 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

0: Aaron Ryder, car 5.
1: Aaron, car 5.
0: We spoke to the DPW. They're stating that that's going to be private property, the McMorgans, Jersey barriers. That's not their jurisdiction.
1: 3-6, I just spoke to PD. They have no company coming out. They should be able to move it. No hazards other than the concrete block and the truck block in the lane. No fluids. Car 5 is returning.
0: 3-6, PD, you're making contact. No hazards other than the truck and the concrete barrier block in the lane. I'll show you clear.
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2: 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That's A1. That's South Shore. That'll be Engine 4 and A2 responding. Area 571 Randolph Street for an NVA. Block struck, multiple calls, 951.

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0: Randolph, you have an Avon ambulance responding.
1: Received Avon ambulance responding. Thank you.
2: Receiving 3, you got 1 to Milford ALS, starting 0, 952.
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Sorry, sorry to clarify. Just so you have it, the area of 787 Bay Road near Mallard Drive is going to be closed, impassable at this time.

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1: All right, we've got a motorcycle smoke showing off of this. 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
0: 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They're in service, 10:07.

0: just run into two. This was a small electrical fire in the motorcycle headlight housing. We were able to isolate it and extinguish it. We're going to be standing by for approximately 10 more minutes to monitor.
1: They have a fire received, small fine electrical in the headlight. Just going to extinguish, you're going to stand by 10 minutes.

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1: Norfolk County Control, received FAO. 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Okay, be advised, if you go to the fire, it's going to be channel 3, Plymouth County 3.

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1: 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On the working fire number, sorry, the second alarm fire, number 8 Nathan Street, the city of Brockton. 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
1: On scene, 220 William Street, and a 1.5 story. Nothing showing, three sides. Two will be command.
0: Steve, yeah, nothing showing, three sides. You'll have command. 1108.

0: Medic 1 to Haven Fire. 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

0: Sorry about answering.
1: Yeah, audible alarm is sounding. 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
0: Audible alarm sounding, unable to gain access. 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

0: R5. 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
1: Was not in the garage. 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
1: NC2 is answering.
0: Cap, on an update from PD, they're reporting the vehicle is not on fire. It's smoking at this time. Do you want to continue the ladder?
1: Okay, the message. Ladder 1 can go on service. I'm on scene.
0: Receive, you're on scene. 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
0: PD just took a call from the resident at 36 Shell Drive. She returned home and heard the alarm sounding. She has not entered the home. She was looking for assistance from the PD to enter and make sure it's safe. 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Maybe shut off the alarm. Now that we're able to gain access.
1: Yeah, car 5's on the way. Have it.
0: We see Sharon Fire dispatching car 5, 36 Shell Drive. 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
1: 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We're clear returning.
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0: 5202 Highland Glen Road. It's a 72-year-old male in kidney failure. Again, 5202 Highland Glen.
1: 5202 Highland Glen Road, 72-year-old male kidney failure. We'll start an Norwood ambulance.

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1: 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They're reporting that a transformer blew at 60 Wilshire Drive. The street over is now out of power. What's your pleasure?
0: Star 5 has it on the way.
1: Turn fire dispatching car 5 to the area 60 Wilshire Drive for the transformer that blew. 12, 34.

0: headquarters from Engine 4. We'll be taking that call on presidential. That'll be 89 Presidential Drive.
1: They're reporting that a transformer blew at 60 Wilshire Drive.

0: Sorry, it's a medic one. Medic was on scene, 1.1 miles. 1.1 on scene, 1235.
1: Highland Glen Road for the EMS, 1235.

0: has the fuse on top of pole 27, Verizon 27. 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

0: back in town.
1: Fire answer. Unit one's evaluating. 2-0 evaluating. 1240. Four, you're on scene. You have command. Having a problem answering Tower 1.
2: Tower 1, clear Brockton. We're back in town. Turn to headquarters.
1: If I receive Tower 1, clear Brockton, back in town. 1243.
0: Passes on Wilshire. On Peacock Hill, poles 1 to 2, the primary's on the ground. I'll notify Verizon.
3: Car 5 will be standing by.
0: Car 5 standing by.

0: 5 on fire. Highway 5. We're going to be clear with a signed patient refusal. We'll be available. Clear with a signed patient refusal. Available. 146. Equipment fire from A1. A1 clear, Brockton returning.
1: Received A1 clear, Brockton returning. 1246.

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1: Karen, car 5.
0: I have you awaiting on scene. Are you going to be awaiting until Verizon arrives?
1: Yeah, wire on the ground, unless we can contact DPW to get some sawhorses and stuff. I'm going to be standing by.
0: Richie's, I am on the phone with Verizon at the time. I advise them of the situation. They're wondering why you're standing by on scene. I told them that it's the primary on the ground. They're just looking for some more information.
1: Yeah, the primary on the ground between the poles on the sidewalk. That's why I was going to stay by, because it's right next to the elementary school.
0: Reese, thank you. That's what I gave him.
2: Contact Eversource.
3: I'm at the railroad tracks on... if you want to send the MBTA out to take a look at this, the cross sign is completely out of service.
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0: 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That transmission came in very broken up.
1: Able to find a Captain Curry. 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You can come down to East High Street.
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1: Hey, what's fire? Answer the next one. Medic 1, Express Transport 1 to St. Luke's. 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
0: Yes, I'd be clear of East High Street. Avon Police and Over Police are on scene. MBT is on scene also.
1: Which case, I'll show you clear. 1307. 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
1: 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They were unable to provide an EPA.
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0: 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How do you read?
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0: 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Engine 4 is back in quarters, back one.
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2: Gerald Street, possibly eval for two parties after an assault. 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
1: Car one.
0: Car one, just be advised, received from PD in the area of 777 Washington Street of a loud explosion. Just to let you guys know, but they said they are all set with resources at this time.
1: Appreciate you. Thank you.

They haven't found struggling the box with multiple calls. It's A1 of the Brockton. They'll be injured for A2 responding. 164 Shaw Ave for EMS. Box struck for multiple calls. 1409.

0: Wimmer Bay, got three.
1: Wimmer Bay, answering.
0: So we're picking up, attempting to reset. We should be claiming shortly.
1: Received, distance and reset. You're going to be clearing shortly. 1409.
2: FAMS, Foxtrot, multiple calls, A1 of the Brockton Hospital, 1409.

0: 5, ambulance committed.
1: Ambulance committed, 1410. Avon fire to car 2.
2: Car 2.
1: Just received the box for the station. It's going to be zone 1 fire sprinkler.
2: Received, thank you.

0: If you start a second ambulance to this location, be two transports. You can strike approximately multiple roads.
1: Received. Starting the second ambulance. Stand by for tones.
2: Be doing another test. It'll be box 4420, 675 Bottle Street Extension. When you get that, just let me know, please.
1: Received. I'll die.

0: 14 Sharon Fire, say 3 transporting one patient to DMC South. Car 5 is going to be remaining on scene.
1: Putting one patient to DMC South, car 5 remaining on scene. Second ambulance is towed out of the station, 1412, stand by for the tones.

0: fire strike at the box, multiple runs. Car 5 off at 40 Harold Street for EMS. SA3 is transporting from that location to BMC South. SA1 is going to be responding for EMS to 40 Harold Street. Car 5 strike the box, multiple runs. Car 5 currently off at 40 Harold Street for EMS. SA3 is transporting to BMC South from that location. SA1 is responding, second ambulance in 40 Harold Street. Time of the tone, 1413.
1: Answering car 3.
2: Show company is clear behind circle. Apartment now 4 has been ventilated. Such a tree set. Command terminated.
1: Received. System's been reset. Company's going to be clear returning. 1413.
3: Abington A1, clear Brockton returning.
4: Abington A1, you're clear. Brockton returning. 1413.
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1: 17, 14, 14.
2: No, at 5 Department, suspecting NC2, engine 6, to number 9, J. Barry Lane. For the investigation. 14, 14.
3: Both units are going to be clear. This is an accidental activation. Command terminated.
4: Happy to fire on Steve. Both companies are going to be clear. Accidental activation. 1450.

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0: SA1 Sharon 5. We're going to be transporting 1 to BMC South. Car 5 is going to be remaining on scene.
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0: 26 Westwood Glen Road, the apartment complex behind the police station. The 78-year-old female, high blood sugar and unsteady on her feet. Again, 26 Westwood Glen Road.
2: Norfolk County Control received 26 Westwood Glen Road, apartment complex behind the PD. 78-year-old female, elevated blood sugar. We'll start a Norwood ambulance.

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0: Does Norwood have another ambulance for us?
1: I have Roach Brothers. What's the address and the nature?
0: It's going to be 338 Washington Street. Gentleman in a GMC pickup, GMC Arcadia is having severe chest pain.
1: Received 338 Wash, Roach Brothers, GMC Arcadia, male having chest pain. LVNA 4.
0: Very good. Thank you, sir.

0: Hobart Fire dispatching engine 212 Woodcliff Road for the water down investigation. Timeout 1431 from Magnolia, third on your left. Sharon, second car 3.
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0: 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I'm 83 is returning.
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0: It's going to be the communication wired and up at 19. Magnolia. 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
1: 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I do on scene.
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0: So Canton, have any ambulance available?
1: Stand by. Westwood, that's a negative.

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1: Randolph's on.
0: Randolph, do you have an ambulance available for the town of Canton?
1: That's affirmative.
0: Could you stop them to 41 Dedham Street for an MVA body having a panic attack? 41 Dedham Street.
1: Received 41 Dedham Street for the MVA panic attack.
0: That's affirmative, Randolph. Thank you. Norfolk County at 1448.

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1: Randolph's on.
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0: 485. 485. 5, can you stop back to town in response to Access Road?
1: Richie, we'll have a delayed response. What's the nature?
0: I got to stop the engine company also. It's the light department, Access Road, 83-year-old female. Fell out of a chair complaining of collarbone pain.
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1: Oh, and fine, dispatching engine 6 with an A5 from the road. 136 access road, Norwood Light Department. For the EMS, timeout 1458.

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0: Visiplex. Is the patient in the lobby, or where is the patient located in the building?
1: And it's like they're going to be located in the training room, sir.
0: Received. And it's 6 on scene.
1: Actually going to 1503.
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1: Could you stop at the number 1010 Adams Street, unit Hotel 4, H is in Hotel 4. 74-year-old female took a fall.
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0: Cancel,
1: going to
0: be a
1: standard
0: refusal here.
1: Receive the atmosphere of the cancellation. What's the day 382 North Fire? We're going to be canceled by yellow letter.
2: What's the day 3? 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
0: 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Answer Ladder 1. Ladder 1's
2: going to be clear of patient refusal. Clear with the patient refusal, 1529.
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0: A3 is still on scene, Kane. They've been advised. They'll call over on your frequency when they transport.
1: Red C, thank you.
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Haven Fire Dispatcher, Medic 2, 391 Alden Road for room 122 for the ambulance response. On an update, the party's fallen, bleeding from the head. At 1545.

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We're out of future. 15, 15, 54.

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1: 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They're going to be responding 17 Garden Street for a 74-year-old male party with a rectal bleed.
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0: Sorry, I'm getting another call for an alarm investigation. 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Do you want me to start engine 1?
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2: A391 Norfolk Street. Elderly male fell in the street, bleeding from his head.

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0: Roger, burn route.
1: No, at 5 o'clock, I'm expecting letter 184, 13 St. John's Ave. For the EMS. Time out 1622.
0: I don't want to have
1: to respond to
2: the team, St. John. Copy, sounds all right. A3, Austin Fire. A391, going out. 91, Nova.
3: Proceed, A391, going out. 1623.

0: 1023 split level, no control from the outside.
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0: Fire A1 transporting one with family on board to Boston Children's Hospital.
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0: Yeah, we got one on the deck here. I think the resident passed out. Can you start an ambulance, please?
1: Receive. 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Fire alarm to
0: E3. E3
1: ambulance. Are you guys still at the hospital or are you clearing?
0: We're at the hospital doing a med exchange.
1: Roger, I'll get out of town.

0: 3, we're off the hospital.
1: Echo 3, I have you off the hospital. 1629.
0: Echo 3, from engine 2. Are you guys coming to problem net?
2: Hello, medic search at the hospital.
0: Crazy. Zone 5, who do you have coming in?
3: Right now I'm checking with Sharon.
0: Crazy, thank you. You're going at 30, learn oriented.
3: Richie's, I'll notify him.

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1: No fire department dispatching NA 5. The apron to the fire station for the EMS, 1630. 5 Avionce.
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0: A3, just on an update, it's going to be a 37-year-old female, syncopal event. There's no trauma. Vitals are stable at this time. Just proceed with caution.
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1: We're sending three alarms at this address. No alarms sounding on our arrival. House has been monitored for CO. Nothing.
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0: 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Same, fire ants, paramedic 2. We're clear. We're returning, 1638.
1: 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Ladder 1 clear, 1638.

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3: A false detector was located in Breslin. She's been advised. And A3 Smith 1, engine 2 is available.
2: We received engine 2. Can you start towards 925 Central Street? There's a visiting nurse on scene, but the man party has got chest pain, and he was found on the ground. I'm going to get you a mutual aid.
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0: 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We're clear, attorney.
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2: 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Yeah, I need him.
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0: 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We're still assessing and talking to our patient here. Let me tie up on screen here for a bit.
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1: 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That's going to be 925 Central Street, Return of Stone for EMS response, 1647.
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1: 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A1 responding mutually to the sound of Stoughton, 925 Central Street for EMS. 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A1 responding mutually to the sound of Stoughton at 925 Central Street for EMS response. Time of the tow, 1650.

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1: Say open fire, answer on engine 2.
0: Property is vacant at the moment. We made entry. It appears that there were workers on scene standing the floor today. Activation looks like it could possibly be from the dust. No smoke or fire here.
1: Haven fire received. Building is vacant. Workers were there down the floor. Could be from the dust. 1748.

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Time out 18 seconds.

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1: 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Correction. Engine 2 and ambulance 3, engine 283, 121 Long Meadow, Apartment 12, Central Police.

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0: call's going to be for 33 Brook Street for a female party who has heart issues, feeling lightheaded and dizzy. 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

0: 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So you can just notify National Grid, pole number 10, in front of 113 Bedford with sideswipe. Very minor damage. They can check it out at their convenience.
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0: A3's on responding.
1: Receive. You're on 300, top of the unit. It's going to be the recycling business.

0: Right, if I'm just touching an engine 2 and ambulance 3, 300 Posca Drive, open R for medical. 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
0: 41-year-old male, heavy chest pain in the center, and also getting numbness in the hands.

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1: Asylum, Zanzibar Command.
0: Investigating two alarms. The duct detector on the third floor and a duct detector in the basement. Continue the response. Why don't we have EMO 2 stop this way as well?
1: Receive command, you're investigating two alarms, duct in the third floor and a duct in the basement, starting ambulance 2 as well.
0: A2 from command.
2: A2 answer.
0: A2 on arrival. You're gonna investigate a duct detector on the third floor by the piano. That's what the alarm panel's indicating. And just investigating the basement.
2: A2, we have the third floor.

0: Madre buena de Dios, al fin.
1: Top 5 out of 1.

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